because you bless and you have no sorrow. You bless and you have no sorrow. And promotion comes from you. So

0: Praise the Lord. Praise the Lord. Praise the Lord. Praise the Lord.
1: The Democrats are trying to take over Texas.
0: God is amazing and he's faithful. God is amazing and he's faithful in everything that he does. And I tell you, it's just amazing to be able to know that God is standing up for you. And like she said, I come to thee. I'm coming to God. I'm laying everything that I have. I'm laying everything that has happened, everything that's going on. I'm bringing it to God because he's the one with open arms. He's the one that has hands big enough to handle my problem. He's the one that I can go to and don't have to worry about anybody else getting it before he getting it. He's the one I can go to in the midnight hour, because truly, y'all, we're going to have some midnight hours. We're going to have

dark days. But when you go to God, seem like the days light up. Seem like the dark hours become more clearer. Seem like your walk even walk better. Seem like your heart is even a lot lighter. But when you bring it to God and give it to Him, put it in His hands, let Him work it out, everything will be all right. Good afternoon. Good evening to you. This is the Evening Open Prayer Line. I am your host, Evangelist L.Z. Williams, Jr. We are here just to lift up and glorify God because we know what God has been to us. And I know if you know like I know how God has been to you, you ought to be able to give Him thanks and give Him praise because He is worthy, y'all, of all the praises. And He's worthy of all the glory. You know, as I'm riding down the highways coming this way, I was just thanking God for just things that, you know, He's done, things that He continued to do, and things that He have done, you know, in my life. You know, and you can think of a lot of things that God have done, like waking you up this morning, like when you needed somebody to talk to, He was right there to talk to. When you need somebody to hold you, when you need somebody to comfort you, He was right there to put His arms around you and let you know that everything is going to be all right. When you need somebody to whisper a word into your ear, God was right there, and He whispered into your ear a word that lifted up your soul, gave your heart joy, and you was able to move on just a little bit further. And I thank God for being able to answer prayers, because the Bible says ears are not too heavy that it cannot hear. And it even said that His eyes are in every place. He see both the evil and He see the good. So there's nothing, not anything hid from Him. Oftentimes we think that the little things that we do, we're getting by. We're hiding them. We're pushing up under the rug. But God's eyes are in every place. Nothing is hid from Him. Nothing. Nothing we do. Nothing we say. Even how we act is not hid from God, because He sees everything and He knows everything. And I'm ever so grateful that when I go to Him and confess my sins and confess my faults to Him, He's just and faithful to forgive me of all my unrighteousness, all my sins. He said He'll cast them as far as the east is from the west. So I'm thankful that I can go to God, lay my burdens upon Him, because He is a burden bearer. Even when my heart is hurt, even when my heart is in pain, He is a heavy load sharer. And I thank God for sharing my load. You know, I can lay them on Him and take them off of me. And He's able to carry every load, every burden, every heartache, every pain that I carry. He's able to carry it for me. And I'm thankful that I got a God that can do a great thing like that. Because sometimes, y'all, in this journey called life, you have ups and downs. You have pain. You have affliction. You have grief. You have heartache. And it don't feel good. But I know a God who can give you the joy, because He said the joy of the Lord is our strength. And even the songwriter wrote about, when I think about God and all He's done for me, my soul says hallelujah. When I think about the goodness of God and all that He's done, my soul began to rejoice, because I realized that God don't have to do what He do, but because of His grace and because of His mercy, that's the reason why He do what He do. So good afternoon, good evening to you. This is the Evening Open Prayer Line. We do not ask you for your name, but if you like to give us your name, that's okay. But we just want your prayer request so we can go to God and have a little talk with God and let God know what's troubling you, what's bothering you. And we even have where if you want to go to God with thanksgiving and just want us to just thank Him for the many things that He's done in your life, and just lift Him up and praise Him for what He's still doing right now and give Him glory for what He's going to do. We can even do that. Whatever your situation might be, that's what we're here for. So good afternoon, good evening to you. Our local number here at the station is 903-759-1243. Again, that local number here at the station is 903-759-1243. 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

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That's called the Simple Radio app. And like Pastor Dwayne P. Jackson always say, when you download that app, just follow the prompts. Just follow the prompts. Amen. Miss that man. He was a great man, a great inspiration in many people's lives. Dwayne P. Jackson, Reverend Pastor Dwayne P. Jackson, a great man of God. He and Sister Jackson, they were great people of God. And they did great things for many people to help the kingdom of God. Thank God for them. Sister Dolores Jackson and Dwayne P. Jackson, thank y'all both for trailblazers here. And there were quite a few more that was trailblazers here. Pastor Leroy Richardson, Herb Spady, thank God for all you guys, the trailblazers here at the radio station that I had a chance to cross paths with. Pastor Eric Love, great friend of mine, had a birthday a few days ago. Thank God for all of you guys that was inspiration in my life when I came through here at the radio station. Sister Patty Toll, amen, Eddie Toll, great inspiration. And there were some more. My mom, she was great here. Sister Eddie Toll, she was a great inspiration here, keeping us going and would call in and support us. And I just thank God for all those. And now we got Sister Randall up there in Jefferson, Texas. Thank God for her support. I mean, she don't miss a program that she support to a lot of times. And thank God for her, Sister Lorraine Randall, Jefferson, Texas. Thank God for the many supporters that God has allowed us to cross paths with. And we want you to know that it don't go unnoticed and it's not forgotten. We thank God for all that you do. Amen. And continue to do to help us and continue to do work for the kingdom of God, because it's not about us. It's all about the kingdom of God. That's who we're working for. We're working for God. That one day we'll hear him say, well done, thy good and faithful servant. Been faithful over a few things. Come on up and get your reward. That's what I'm working on, is to get my reward and to see God for myself. Because I just want to tell him thank you. Have so many things to continue to tell him thank you for. The goodness of God, the grace of God, the mercy of God. Been with me for a while, and I'm ever so thankful that God allowed me a chance to still be in the land of the dying, going to the land of the living. One day he coming back, and when he come back, I want to be ready when he come back. I said that one time before that, you know, I was ready when God called my name, but y'all, I found out that I wasn't ready. And the reason why I laughed a little bit is because God said, let God be true and every man a lie. And he specializes in making you out of a lie. And I thank God for doing that, because I don't want to see nobody fall because of me. I want people to know the truth. The Bible said, and you shall know the truth, and the truth shall make you free. And we want to be free from those, that sin that's trying to bound us. We want to be free from the things that are trying to hold us back. We want to be free that God will be able to use us in spirit and in truth. Because I realize and I know that it's nobody like God. Nobody like God. He can't even be compared to the things that he do, the things, the way he present himself, the way he show his favor, the way he show his love, the way he work. You know, it can't be nothing compared to what God do. But it's just amazing to know that God is in total control of all things and all people. Nothing get by God that he don't know about. Let me go to the Lord in prayer so we can open up our lines and have you. You can call in and we can go with the prayer requests. Let's go to the Lord in prayer. Eternal God, our Father, we come to you this afternoon, God, in the lowest and the humblest manner that we know how. We come before your Father with praises and thanksgiving in our heart. We come, God, just to lift up and magnify your name, the name that's above all names, the name that we call our Father. Our Father, which art in heaven, hallowed be thy name, thy kingdom come, thy will be done on earth as it is in heaven. Give us this day our daily bread, and forgive us our trespasses as we forgive those who trespass against us. And lead us not into temptation, but deliver us from all sins and all that is evil. For thine is the kingdom, thine is the power, and all the glory belong to you, Lord. Father, we just thank you for another day's journey. Thank you, God, for you watching over us all through the day, God, protecting us, covering us with your blood, letting no hurt, harm, or danger come near us.
Thank you, Father, for giving us another chance just to

be in the land of the dying, going to the living of the living. Thank you, God, for forgiving us of our sins, for we've come short of the glory of God. Thank you, God, for looking beyond our faults, God, seeing our need. Thank you, Father, for you loved us when we didn't even know how to love thyself. Thank you, Father, because you've been good to us, God. Thank you, Father, because your goodness endured forever, God. Thank you even for your mercy and for your grace, God. Thank you, God, for looking at us, God, and seeing who we really are, God. Thank you for having mercy on us when you saw us at our worst estate, God. Thank you, God, for your grace, loving us each and every day you wake us up, God. You don't have to do it, God, but we just want to give you thanks and give you praise. God, we thank you, God, for all through the day, God. You never left us, neither did you forsake us, God. And we just want to tell you thank you, God. Thank you for walking by our sides, God. Thank you, God, for comforting us when we need comforting, God. Thank you, God, for lifting us up when we need lifting up, God. Thank you, God, for touching us when we need a touch, God. Nobody can do us the way you can, God. And we just want to tell you thank you, God. Thank you, God, even for those that are going through bereavement right now. Praying, Heavenly Father, that you'll just lift them up, God. Encourage them. Show your favor and love to them, God. Let them know that you're God and you never made a mistake, God. And then, God, we're praying for those, Father, that are in the hospital, God, that you just reach out and touch them, God. Let them know that you're the greatest doctor that they could ever have, God. Touch their bodies, God, from the top of their head to the soles of their feet, God. Touch them, God, and let them know, God, that you're right there with them, God. Touch them, God, that you, they may be able to go through the pain with ease, God. Touch them, God, that they may know, God, that you're still in control, God. Nothing get past you, God. Praying right now, God, for those that are in the convalescent home. Praying, Father, that you'll be the best friend for them that they could ever have, God. Praying that you'll just visit them in the midnight hour, God. For truly, God, we all have midnight hours, God. We have dark hours. But, God, you are the light of the world, God. You can bring light into our situation, God. You can even season our situation, God, because you are the salt of the entire earth. Thank you, God, for you just being God and being God all by yourself, God. Thank you, God, for allowing us, God, to follow you. God, I praise you this morning. Praise you this evening, God, because truly, God, you are God and you're God all by yourself. Father, I'm praying for those that are behind bars, praying that you'll visit them. Be the best friend they could ever have, God. Praying right now, Heavenly Father, not only would you visit them, God, but save somebody's soul, God. Somebody need to know that there's still a reality and serve the true and living God. Somebody need to know, in spite of the sin that they've committed, God, that you still love them, God. Somebody need to know, God, that you are forgiving, God. Somebody need to know, God, that you are healing, God. You heal the hurt, you heal the pain, and you heal the heart, God. Somebody need to know you, God, that you are real and you're real within our soul. God, we pray for our children that are going back to school, going to college, God, or whatever school affiliation they're going to. God, that you'll just bless them right now and keep them, God. Be with them, God. Protect them. Cover them with your blood, God. Praying that you'll cover them as they walk up and down the hallways, God, in the bathroom, God, in the cafeteria, God, on the school grounds, on the material that they play with, God. Praying that you just cover them, God, as they get on and off the bus, God, as they ride with their parents to school. Praying that you'll just take care of them, God. Get them safely to that destination, God, and even get them safely back home. Thank you even for the janitors. Thank you for the principals. Thank you for the executive people in control, God. Thank you for the entire school administration, God. Thank you, Father, for those that are in control teaching, God. Bless them and keep them right now, God. Praying right now, Father, that you bless the classrooms, God. Let them be a place where the children can come learn, God. Not only can learn, God, but they can learn how to be equipped for the future, God. Only you can do that, God. Praying right now, Father, that you'll work a work in their lives, God. Thank you even for the parents, God, teaching them the right way to go, bringing them to school, bringing them safely, God, as they travel up and down the dangerous highway, God. Cover them, protect them, and keep them, God, that they may be able to get their children to school safely, God. And then as the children get out and go on the school ground, keep them again, God, cover them with your blood. And as they're in the classroom, in the cafeteria, wherever they may be, cover them with your blood, God. Take care of them, God. And then, God, help the parents when they pick them up to come pick them up safely, God. Even the bus driver, help them to pick them up safely, God. Cover them as they travel up and down the dangerous highways, God. Roadways or wherever they carry the children back home, God. Cover the wheel. You be the steering wheel, God. You be the seats. You be the roads that they go down, God. You be the wheels, God. You be the engine, God. Be everything that protect our kids, God, and get them safely back home.

0: Father God, you are in total control of everything. And then, Father, we just want to thank you for this day. Truly, you've been good. You've been good all through this day. You let us see another new day, God. And even, Father, if we don't see another new day, thank you for this day. This has been a day of learning, a day of teaching, a day of acknowledging our sins, a day of us living, a day of us just enjoying what you have created for us. So we give you thanks and we give you praise, God. Thank you, even God, for each angel that you put in the church, God, that you're completely to bless who they are, God. Bless them in the ministry to your people in the church. Pray that you'll just keep the doors open, God. Pray that you'll just bless them to minister to your people, that they may know, God, that you are real and you're real within our souls. God, we need you in these trying times. Praying even for the president, God, the White House, the Senate, the Republican, the Democrat parties, all parties, God. Pray, Father, that you just touch right now in the name of Jesus, God. Have your way. Have your way, God. You get the glory, God. Because, God, you're in control. Nobody like you, God. Praying for peace where there's war, God. Only you can bring it. Because you told us in your word, God, that if my people will call by my name, you said that we'll humble ourselves and pray. Seek your face. Turn from our wicked ways. You told us, Father, then you'll hear from heaven. You'll forgive our sins and heal our land. God, our land need healing. Our land need healing. Heal our land, God. Heal our land. Heal our land. And God, as you work, help us to stay out of the way while you work, God. Help us to stay out of the way while you work, God. And that your will be done. So, Father, we give you glory, we give you honor, and we give you praise. It's in the name of Jesus we submit this prayer request that you be glorified. Amen, and thank God. Thank God. Thank God. Thank you, Jesus. Thank you, Jesus. Our lines are now open here at the radio station. Again, our local number here at the station is 903-759-1243. 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And we would appreciate, amen, if you just join in with us, I mean, and pray with us, pray for us, and bring us your prayer requests that we may be able to go to God in prayer. Have a little talk with God and lift him up. Because the Bible said, if God be lifted up, said it'll draw. And there are, and I just thought about it. Thank you, Holy Ghost. There are many revivals that are going on right now. Some of them are having every Wednesday. We are in every Wednesday on tomorrow night at Antioch Baptist Church over in Henderson, Texas, where the prior pastor is Lewis Thompson Jr. and the first lady is Sister Patricia Thompson. We will be having our revival over there tomorrow night. KJTX, you on the air?
1: Hello.
0: I'm doing fine. How you doing?
1: I'm fine.
0: Well, praise the Lord. You sound great. Yes, ma'am? Yeah, you sound real good. Ma'am? Amen. Hey, it's good to be here. Yep. Yes, ma'am. Yeah, it's good to be here, and we thank God for every day that we're here. That's we give him praise and glory for it. You have anything specific you want me to pray for you about? Okay. Ma'am? Okay.

All right. Well, we're gonna go to the Lord in prayer then, okay? Eternal God, our Father, we thank you. We thank you, God, for all. We thank you, God, for everything that you're doing right now. We thank you, God, for what you have done. Thank you, God, for what you're going to do. God, because we realize that nobody can do us like you can, God. Thank you, God, for being the head of our lives. Thank you, God, for being the greatest friend that we could ever have. Thank you, God, for you just continuing to show your love and kindness. Thank you, God, for when we couldn't make it on our own, God, you came and seen about your people, God. And for this, we just want to tell you, thank you, God. You have kept us all through the day, God. You have ministered to our spirits, God. Not only that, you have lifted us up and protected us all through the day, God, and allowed us another chance to see a brand new day that you have made. And God, you give us reason to rejoice. You give us reason to praise. You give us reason to glorify your name, the name that's above all names, God. So we just want to lift you up and give you glory, because there's nobody like you, God. We have tried many things, God, but nothing could compare to who you are and what you've been to us, God. So we just want to give you glory and give you praise, God. Father, we thank you for Sister Randall this afternoon. Thank you for the many things that you continue to do in her life, God. But most of all, Father, we thank you for the thing that you're going to do in her life right now. Pray in Heavenly Father that you'll just touch her from the top of her head to the very soles of her feet, God. Thank you, Father, for allowing her to see another new day, God. Thank you for even allowing her to be able to be in the land of the dying, going to the land of the living. Thank you, God, for the time you've held her up, God. When she got weak, God, you were her strength, God. Thank you, God, even for being her midnight rider, God. Thank you, God, for being her burden bearer, God. Thank you for even being her heavy load sharer, God. Thank you for even being her heart fixer, her mind regulator, God. All you do for her, God, we're ever so thankful, ever so grateful, God. Thank you for preparing food in her home, God. Thank you, God, for allowing her to be able to enjoy the food that you pray for, God. Thank you, God, even for the shelter over her head, God. Thank you even for the protection over her head, that you protected her all through the midnight hours, God. And truly, we all are going to go through midnight hours, God. But I thank you for allowing her to go through the midnight hours and bring them out, God, with a victorious report, God. Because she's not a victim. She has a victory, God. Thank you, Father, for the many things that you have brought her through and still keeping her right now, God. Thank you even for covering her home with your blood, God, keeping it like never before, God. We thank you even, Heavenly Father, for as she go about through the day, God, you even minister to her spirit and put your word in her heart, God. Put your word in her soul. Put your word in her step, because you order her footsteps in your word, God. Thank you even, God, for whatever come against her, God. You shelter her and cover her and let no hurt, harm, or danger come near, God. Father, we have a reason and a right to praise you, God. Truly, you've been good, God. You've been to her better than she could be to herself. And God, we just want to tell you, thank you, God. Father, we praise you because you said, let everything that have breath praise you, the Lord. So we praise you for Sister Randall. Thank you for the life even that she lived each and every day. Thank you even for giving her strength to go about doing her daily rituals, God. Thank you, God, for protecting her as she go about, God. Thank you even for ordering her footsteps, God. Thank you for keeping her mind, God. Thank you for giving her joy, even sometime in the midst of her sorrow. Thank you for giving her joy, God. Thank you even for putting a song in her heart, God. Thank you even for her praying spirit, God. You have been good to her, God. And we just want to tell you, thank you, God. Thank you for continuing to be with her, God. Thank you for supplying all of her needs according to your riches and glory, God. Thank you, God, for even when she lay down tonight, God, that you lay down and shelter her and protect her and keep her, God. Let no hurt, harm, or danger come near, God. Praying, Heavenly Father, as she rests peacefully with you, God, that when the morning time you'll touch her or let your angel touch her, God, open her eyes up to see another new day. For it's every day a new day that you have made with new benefits, new mercies. And we just thank you for it, God. Thank you for the many years that you continue to be with Sister Randall and still bringing her, still keeping her, and still lifting her and keeping her encouraged. Because, God, it's all about you. It's not about us. It's all about you. So we give you thanks because you said that everything

give thanks. So we give you thanks, God. Even if we had 1,000 tongues, we couldn't thank you enough for the things that you have done, the things that you're doing right now, but most of all, the thing that you're going to do, because you are so worthy of all the praises and you're worthy of all the glory. So, Father, we put this prayer request in your hands. You do what you do with the prayer request, God. Work it out for Sister Randall. Work a work in it, God, that she'll continue to glorify your name. In Jesus' name I pray. Thank God and amen. Amen. Thank you, Jesus. Thank you, Jesus. Thank you, Lord. Thank you, Lord. Thank you, Jesus. Thank you, Jesus. Thank you, Jesus. Thank you, Jesus. Yes, Lord. Thank you, Lord. Thank you, Lord. Yes, ma'am. Thank you. So glad we were able to pray for you. Yes, ma'am. We're praying that God continue to keep you and continue to be with you. Praying for your strength, too, in the Lord. Yes, ma'am. God is able to keep you. He's able to hold you up. Not only that, he's able to walk with you and talk with you. Mm-hmm. And he'll still be right there with you, because he promised that he'll never leave you. Neither will he forsake you. He won't leave you. Yeah, he won't leave you. That's enough to praise him for. He's right there with you. He will not leave you. He's right there with you, and he won't forsake you. That's a promise he made. And God stands on his promises, because his promises are yea and amen. Yes, sir. All right. Well, Sister Randa, you have a great night. God bless you. We love you. Thank God so much for you, okay? Amen. Amen. Yes, ma'am. You have a good night. We love you. God bless you real good, okay? All right. Have a good night. All right. Good night. Thank you. I appreciate that. Thank you. Thank you. All right. Good night. Amen. That was Sister Lorraine Randall. Thank God so much for her. A great soldier in the Lord's army. And not only a great soldier, she's a frontline battler. And she's been battling for the Lord a long time. Thank God so much for her. Thank God for her strength. Thank God for years of life that God continued to give her. Thank God for her keeping on pushing for the Lord. Thank God for her keeping on moving in the strength that God give her each and every day. Thank God for the love that he showers upon her. Thank God for his grace and mercy that he showers on her. Beautiful, beautiful soldier, beautiful person that loves God, beautiful person that will do anything for anybody, beautiful person that will sacrifice her life for others. Thank God for Sister Lorraine Randall, Jefferson, Texas. Thank God for her. Amen. And we just want to say again that this is KJTX, Eden Open Prayer Line. I am Evangelist L.Z. Williams Jr. Our local number here at the station is 903-759-1243. Again, that local number here at the station is 903-759-1243. 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I want to also encourage you guys out there that's listening that if you have a personal prayer request and you don't want your voice recognized on the airways, if you want to be led to Christ, we are here after we go off the program at 8 o'clock to pray with you and pray for you. We're here to lead you in the center of prayer. If I may, I'd like to go ahead and do that now for somebody out there that don't know Christ as their personal Savior, somebody that want to come into God's kingdom and be able to live the life of a saint, live a life of a Christian, live a life of God. We want a God's

people. I just want to pray this sinner prayer for you. God, I'm praying for someone out there. They admit that they are a sinner. They admit they have sinned and come short of your glory. God, they confess their sins, God, because you know their heart. They believe that Jesus Christ died and that he rose.

and I will be able to lead you in that sinner's prayer, knowing that God going to save your soul. God is going to be there to be the head of your life. And also those that out there have personal prayer requests that don't want their voice recognized on the airway, you can give me a call after I go off the air at 8 o'clock. My personal cell phone number is 903-452-1648. Again, my personal cell phone number is 903-452-1648. You can call me and we can have personal prayer. And also, if you want to be led to Christ and you don't want nobody out there to know your voice over the airways, you're welcome to give me a call after the program go out. We're here for you. And we're here to be a servant of the God for you also. As I was saying before, Sister Randall called, we are in revival at the Antioch Baptist Church in Henderson, Texas, where my prior pastor is Lewis Thompson Jr. He's the pastor of the Antioch Baptist Church, and the First Lady is Sister Patricia Thompson. And we're over in Henderson, Texas, out there on 43 going toward Tatum. Or if you're coming out of Tatum, coming toward Henderson on 43. So the sign is out there by the road. Amen. And it's a little sign that says Antioch Baptist Church Cemetery. If you're coming from Tatum, you'll make that left right after you come under that railroad track. Make a left. You'll see the sign. It's at Antioch Baptist Church Cemetery. If you're coming from Henderson, from that Y at Henderson, when you get past that Y where you fork off to go on 1716, keep going straight. And before you don't go up under that railroad track. You'll see the sign say Antioch Baptist Church. You make a right there on 43 going toward Tatum. You make a right there. It's a sign that's got Antioch Baptist Church. You're welcome to drop by and have fellowship with us on tomorrow night. Pastor Charles Tutt of the New Hope Baptist Church will be bringing the message on tomorrow night. We start at 7 o'clock at the Antioch Baptist Church in Henderson, Texas, on out there off of Highway 43. You can't miss it. We welcome you to come join us. We welcome you to come fellowship with us. We welcome you to come lift up and glorify the name. But most of all, we after that soul that need to be salvation. We want that soul to come and give your life to Christ, that Christ can be the head of your life and learn more about Jesus, the man who died for us, that we might have a right to eternal life. For the Bible said, God so loved the world that he gave his only begotten son, that whosoever believeth in him should not perish, but have everlasting life. And we thank God for Jesus. Thank God for God. Amen. The Trinity, the God the Father, God the Son, and God the Holy Ghost. All three of them. We thank God for that. Learning each and every day. It's not by power, not by might, but by God's Spirit, saith the Lord of hosts. We're learning that each and every day. It's the Spirit of the living God, because he told us that he was going away, but he would not leave us comfortless. He said, I'm going to leave you another comforter who will lead you and guide you into all truth. And he left us with the Holy Spirit in our lives to lead us and to guide us and to help us to make righteous decisions. Amen. And we look forward to whoever's out there listening. We look forward to you coming on into Antioch Baptist Church, Henderson, Texas, out there on off of Highway 43. You can't miss us. Antioch Baptist Church. It's a sign, white sign, that red right has Antioch Baptist Church. And then there's a sign that says, a green and white sign says Antioch Baptist Church Cemetery. So you can't miss us. We out there for 43. Come visit us. Come join us and have a hallelujah great time. There are other churches that are going on. St. Violet Church over there in Tyler, Texas, where my great friend Reverend Webb is the pastor. They're going to have a revival this week. And I think they're doing either 4 or 5 nights of revival. And they have different speakers each night. And tonight is Charles Tutt night to stand up for the Lord. Amen. Over there in Tyler, Texas, St. Violet Baptist Church, Reverend Webb is the pastor. Amen. Over there. Also, there are many more that having Wednesday night services because they are having, instead of the Bible class, they're having Wednesday night revival each Wednesday night out of the month. And so, hey, get in somebody's service. Let the Lord bless you, real God. Let the Lord strengthen you. Let him lift you up. Let him encourage you. Amen. Let him save your soul if you don't know him. Yeah, let him save your soul. Amen. Be encouraged. God is right there for you. No matter what, God is right there for you. Amen. So we're looking forward to whoever's out there listening. You come join us on tomorrow night. That's the Antioch Baptist Church. Pastor Lewis Thompson Jr. is the pastor.

pastor. Amen. The first lady, Sister Patricia Thompson. So come join us. Come be with us. Help us to lift up and magnify the name of the Lord. God said, if I be lifted up, he said he'll draw. And we just want to lift up the name of Jesus, that some lost soul may know that there's still a reality in serving a true and a living God. And God still lives, and he's on the throne. So come visit us. Come be with us. We'll be more than happy to have you. Amen. Visit with us. Again, this is KJTX 104.5 Evening Open Prayer Line. I am Evangelist LZ Williams Jr. We welcome your phone calls. Amen. We are here to, pray with you and pray for you. Amen. Lift up and magnify the name of the Lord, because truly God is good. And, God loves you. He care about you. He care about where you are. He care about what you're going through. He care about even how you're living. God cares about you. And all he's doing is waiting for you to come to him. Waiting for you to come to him so that he can show his love and his favor to you. What a God, what a mighty God we serve. What a mighty God we serve. He's awesome, y'all. And he is so worthy to be praised. He's an awesome God. And he is worthy to be praised. A mighty God. Powerful God. Awesome God. Yes, worthy to be praised. He is great and greatly to be praised. Who wouldn't serve a God like that? Who wouldn't serve a God that right there with you through everything you go through? See you through, bring you out, lift you up, encourage you, love on you. God is amazing, y'all, and he's faithful. I was telling a friend of mine a few days ago, they were saying how hot it was. But I told him, I said, miss heaven and go to hell. You'll see how hot it'll be. Amen. Amen. God, look here. It's rough down there. You can ask the devil if it ain't rough down there. But we want you to go to heaven. We want you to see Jesus. We want you to know this man that I talk about all the time. This man that I try to minister to people and let them know about. This man that saved my soul. Because I was on my way to death row. And God saved me. What I mean by death row is I was on my way to the devil's den. But God saved me. And I'm thankful that he changed my life. I'm thankful that he turned my life around. Gave me new direction. Gave me new determination. I'm so thankful. Could nobody do that but God. Because I was out. I mean, I was on my way to the devil's den, y'all. I wasn't no good for nothing. I wasn't no good for nothing. Nothing. Wasn't even fitting good to live. It wasn't fitting good to die. But God looked beyond my faults, saw my needs, and I'm thankful right now. That's the reason why I lift up his name every time I get a chance. That's the reason why I invite people to know God for yourself. That's the reason why I tell people God is good all the time. And all the time God is good. I even let people know that in spite of all the sin that you committed, God still will forgive you. He forgave me, and I know, I felt like Paul. I was the chief among sinners, but he forgave me and gave me another chance. So, you know, he did it for me. He'll do it for you. He'll give you another chance. All you got to do is come to him just like you are. He said if you confess your faults, confess your sin to him, he said he's faithful. He's just to forgive you of all unrighteousness. He will do it. He will do it. He'll forgive you. He'll love you just like you are his own. He'll love you. All he wants you to do is come to him. That's all he wants you to do is come to him. God cares. God cares. God cares. So thankful that he know our heart. He know our heart desire. So thankful. So thankful. So thankful. Because it's all about God, y'all. It's all about God. God is amazing, and he's faithful. And he's worthy to be praised. He is worthy to be praised. A great God. The great I am. I am the same God. I am the God of life, health, and strength. I am the God who lift up bowed down heads. I am God to heal the sick. I am God to raise the dead. I am God to provide for you. I am God to come to you in the midnight hour. I am God when your money get low, come see about you. I am God that look beyond your faults and see your need. I am God that hold you up when you need holding up. I am God that love you when everybody else turn their back on you. I am God that's right there with you through everything you go through. Thank you, Jesus. Thank you, Jesus. Thank you, Jesus. Thank you, Jesus.

Thank you, Jesus. Thank you, Jesus. So much. So much. So much. Thank you, Lord. Thank you, Lord. Thank you, Lord. Thank you, Lord.

He's amazing and he's faithful. We got about 6 more minutes, y'all, and we're going to be getting ready to get up out of here. But the lines are still open. You can still call in and we'll take your prayer request. Amen. Like I said, you don't have to give us your name. That's optional. But if you want to give us your name, it's okay. But we'll take your prayer request. We're here to take your prayer request. Whatever your prayer request may be, you can call us. Give us your name. If you don't have to, but give us your prayer request. And we'll pray with you and pray for you. Again, that local number at the station is 903-759-1243. Again, that local number here at the station is 903-759-1243. 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That's the Simple Radio app. Amen. And we're here. Amen. Lifting up and glorifying God. Praying to God that He is our Lord. He is our Savior. He's God of God. He's Lord of Lords. And He knows all. And He cares about all. Thank you, Jesus, for being God and being God all by yourself. Thank you, God. He's amazing. He's amazing. Watch over us all through the nighttime. Take care of us. Even when we're sick, He's right there with us. Even when we do wrong, God still care about us getting it right and doing the right thing. A faithful and awesome God that loves us, cares about us. Thank you, Jesus. It's a lot going on around here right now, y'all. You know, I'm thankful for God for the protection. Thankful for God for the shelter. Thank you for God for the keeping, because He is the keeper of our souls. Love God for that. Thank God for that. Praise God for that. Being the keeper of my soul. Because my soul has been bought with a price that no man could pay but Jesus Christ. My soul belonged to God. I'm ever so thankful that my soul belonged to God. So grateful that my soul belongs to God. God, we love you today. And we thank you. Thank you for caring about us, God. Even in our mishap, even in our misstep, even in our miswalk, even in our misconception, you still care about us. Even, God, when we make the wrong move, you still care about us. Even, God, when we say the wrong thing, you still care about us. Even, God, when we don't know how to love, you teach us how to love. Even God, in the midst of us walking through the valley of the shadow of death, you're right there with us, because we fear no evil, for thou art with us. Thank you, Father, for even when we need correcting, you're right there with us to correct us. As your word says, thy rod and thy staff, they comfort me. God, we praise you this day. We magnify your name this day, and we lift you up. God, you have truly been good to us. Truly, we thank you for that. Thank you, God, for even giving us a peaceful night's rest tonight. For lying down with us, God. Covering us and protecting us, God. Keeping us from hurt, harm, and danger. Keeping us from the enemy. God, you know our heart. And our heart's desire is to obey you. Even sometimes, God, when we can't even make the right decision, it's to obey you, God. We need your help in making the right decision. We need your help in thinking the right thing, God. We need your help, God, in walking.

We need your help, God. Need your help. Can't make this journey without you. We need your help. We need your help. Help us, God. We're crying out to you. Help us, God. Help us. Help us, God. Help us. Help me, God. In Jesus' name I pray. Thank God and amen. Thank you, Lord. Well, we got about 2 more minutes, y'all, and we'll be getting out of here. It's been a great night. I thank God for the night. I thank God for the evening, being able to share with each and every one of you all that's out there listening, even if you didn't call in. Thank God for allowing us to share the moment with you, encourage you, whatever it might be, strengthen you, lift you up, let you know that God loves you, and we love you, and we care about you. Praying that, you know, something was said that encourage you along your journey and keep you with your head up moving forward. But most of all, moving forward with Jesus. He's the best thing that you can move forward with, the best that you can ever have that'll move forward with you. So get Jesus. If you don't have him, get Jesus in your life. Let him be the control of your life. Yeah, you know, I ran across this little song that we're going to play in going off tonight, and I think it'll be very beneficial for somebody out there that's going through. And I pray this song bless you like it blessed me also. And if you don't know the Lord, like I said, you can give me a call after the program. Go off at 8 o'clock. My personal cell phone number is 903-452-1648. Again, that's 903-452-1648. And also, if you want want me to pray with you personally and didn't want your voice recognized on the airways, you're welcome to give me a call after the program. It's 903-452-1648. We'll pray with you. You know, we'll pray with you. We'll encourage you. We'll lift you up to the Lord. And those that want salvation, want to be saved, you're welcome to call me after I go off the program at 8 o'clock. So you can give me a call. So we're here to help lift up and glorify the name of the Lord. So I pray that God bless each and every one of y'all. I pray that God keep y'all. It's time for us to get out of here. It's been a good night. Thank God for each and every one of you. Pray that your day be blessed each and every day that God allow you to be here. And not only that, he'll shelter with protection. Pour out blessings all over you and your home. Y'all have a good night. Blessing to you. This has been the Evening Open Prayer Line. I am your host, Evangelist Elsie Williams Jr. Have a blessed night in the Lord. God bless you real good. Until next Monday, if the Lord be willing and say the same, God bless you, may he keep you, is our prayer.

Yeah, Lord. Yes, Lord. Yes, Lord. Thank you, Lord. Thank you, Lord. Thank you, Lord. Yes, Lord. Thank you, Jesus.

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And you know we gotta feed all the needy. You got it all, don't need to be greedy. We turned up, praising Jesus in the city. We believe he was raised by the Holy Spirit. You didn't know now, then you better get it. If the evil spirit try to tempt, don't let it. Leave it up to Christ, then he'll come and rescue you. Y'all better repent for y'all sins and turn to Christ before your life ends. Cause you can't rewind life again. Stay prepping Jesus from January all the way to December. 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

0: You know we keep it all in the family, baby. Luke 6:38 says, a good measure pressed down, shaking together, and running over will be poured into your lap. If that's your testimony, let me hear you say,
1: yeah, I know.
0: If the Lord's are good to you, let me hear you say,
1: yes, I know.
0: Spread my wings.

0: Stomp your hands, stomp your feet. 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
1: To be honest, I recorded this song when I ain't really had much. But it's a prophetic song for me and for you too. You see, the victory's already won. The fight's already begun. We already on the winning side. Jesus is the Most High. And all my blessings, He be multiplying. 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All my enemies behind the corner trying to spy. 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

朋友。

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sounding mighty good over here. Yeah! Now for my favorite section. Come on, soprano, go ahead! Sing, children! Yes, sir! 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

Come on. Alto, come on with this little part I like. 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

0: work. It's got to be connected to something bigger.
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0: to say yes for me.
1: 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I thought I had it figured out and stepped out of your will. But I'm so grateful for your grace. 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And I ain't right sometimes. 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
2: Today, I want to go to over me a passage, and that is the book of Jude, the first chapter, first verse.
3: Jude,
2: uh-huh,
3: the servant of Jesus Christ and brother of James, to them that are sanctified by God the Father, and
2: the Bible say to them that are sanctified.
3: Yes.
2: To the sanctified people. Now you know, amen, what the Lord meant when he was talking about being sanctified. The word sanctified, it means to be set apart. Amen. Set apart for a purpose, and that's for God's use. Amen. You're sanctified to be set apart. Amen. That God might be able to use you. To them that are sanctified
3: by God the Father,
2: read the word,
3: and preserved in Jesus Christ and called, mercy unto you, and peace and love be multiplied.
2: Bible say mercy unto you, peace and love, and be multiplied.
3: Beloved,
2: uh-huh,
3: when I gave all diligence to
2: write unto you
3: of the common salvation, it was needful for me to write unto you and exhort you that ye should earnestly contend for the faith.
2: For the faith
3: which was once delivered unto the saints.
2: That were once delivered unto the saints. Can I get you to give the Lord another great big hand for the reading of his word? I want to talk, amen, about the common salvation. The common salvation. Amen. Jude, amen, is talking, amen, to the people of God. And he is expressing that it was time that he was had need that he should write unto them concerning the common salvation of God. And when you look at it, amen, we are talking about, amen, a salvation that's not so complicated. You know, we got a lot of people that seem to be in position that they think, amen, is complicated to be saved. They feel like, amen, they don't understand the process of coming to God. But God, amen, had made this plain, amen, that we might be able to understand, amen, what he's talking about. Amen. When we use the term, the Greek use the term, the meaning is that everyone should be able to understand it. Amen. Not only the rich, not only the educated, but the uneducated. Fact, when Jesus, amen, sent word, amen, John sent word to the Messiah, he asked him a question, are you he, or shall we look for another? Jesus sent word back by John's disciples and tell him, the blind see, the lame walk, the dumb speak. He said, and tell him, the poor having the gospel preached unto them. In other words, I want you

0: let them know that this common salvation is being preached unto them, that those that are poor, those that are uneducated, understand, amen, that they can be saved. And then the Bible talks about it, it is a way and so plain that the fool should not err on the head. Nobody should get a misunderstanding about the salvation of God. Oh, listen, listen. See, one of the reasons that he was writing it, because if you read down a little further, it was talking about certain men that had creeped in the church and was sowing discord to try to get them to go back under the Judaism law. In other words, salvation is not right in their eyes that you chose the wrong paths to follow. See, we got people today is trying to tear down about a man being born again, but a man being saved and delivered and set free. It's not just joining the church that's going to get you a ticket to heaven or belonging to a church or belonging to an organization. You got people today, they feel like all they have to do is just belong to the church. Well, that's a simple term, but no, it's not just belonging to the church. I said it so many times that this podium belongs to the church, but you'll never see it in heaven. So God wants us to understand what he meant by common salvation. Notice what it said. It was needful, because we got people today that are falling by the wayside. Falling and they're leaving God. Amen. Because of the fact some people go to church and don't even know they're saved. Or you say, I go to church. Going to church don't save you. Some people say, I sing in the choir. Sing in the choir don't save you. Got just as many righteous singers as you have, amen, devil singers. Y'all ain't going to help me preach. Well, I'm going to preach in there. Just get quiet on me. But we want to understand that you get a clear understanding about what God is talking about, having a common salvation. God wants every man to be saved, every woman to be saved. The Bible said, whosoever called upon the name of the Lord shall be saved. God wants every body say, every backslider say, every sinner say, God don't want you in sin.
1: No, he don't.
0: He don't want you in a position that you don't know God. Oh. Romans said like this, but I'm not ashamed of the gospel of Christ. But it is the power of God unto salvation to them that believe. What we talking about salvation? Salvation only means to be delivered, to be saved. What a one delivered from? Why do you need salvation? Why do you need to be delivered? Now David said, we were conceived in sin and shapen in iniquity. We came here sinners by, not by choice, but by nature. We came here, amen, because our forefather, amen, Adam and Eve sold us out to sin. So we conceived in sin and shapen in iniquity. Man need to be redeemed. Other words, if you never be born again or never do anything, you still, if you live and don't be saved, you still will die and go to hell. I know the modernistic preacher today is not preaching about hell. But I'm afraid of hell and I don't want to go. God want to deliver us not in our sins, but from our sins. And the only way you can be delivered, you got to have salvation. Romans talks about 10 and 9. 10 and 8. He said, but what says thee? He said, the word is nigh thee, even in thou.

me. Let me back up and say, the word of thy thee, even in thy mouth and in thy heart. That is the word of faith which we preach. See, this thing is by faith. Either you believe it or you don't believe it.

0: right to have salvation. You got to believe in Jesus. Believe it in him shall not perish, but have everlasting life. And then he said, the word is nigh thee, into the word which we preach. If thou shalt confess with thy mouth the Lord Jesus, and shall believe in thine heart that God raised him from the dead, thou shalt be saved. In other words, for you to have complete salvation, to be delivered, you got to believe that Christ died on the cross. Bible says we're wounded for our transgression, bruised for our iniquity. And the chastisement of the peace was upon him, but by his stripes he was healed. You got to believe that he hung on Calvary from the 6th to the 9th hour. The Bible says that shall be saved. But then you also got to believe on the 3rd day morning. Ooh, somebody ought to get happy about that. On the 3rd day morning, he got out of the grave. On the 3rd day morning, death could hold his body down. He the man that conquered death. He the man that conquered grave. You got to believe that he stepped out of the grave.
1: Yes, yes.
0: For you to be saved. See, salvation is serious. Yeah, it's serious. See, now, you know, we got a lot of people don't want to confess with their mouth. They don't want to ask God. I'm afraid to come down there. Afraid to say something before all the people. But the Bible says it is a public confession. See, if you want to be right, you got to be willing to obey God. Believe in that heart, not with your head, your heart. Some people, amen, want to just believe with their head faith. I'm going to see if anything going to happen. That's not faith. You don't see anything, but you believe it. I believe Jesus died for me. I've never seen God in the flesh. But I believe he was here. I believe he hung on the tree. Oh, God. And I'm going to say this. I have never seen him, but I want to say this. But I sure have felt it. Ooh. I'm like that little woman. That little woman, amen, went to the doctor. The doctor told her. She told the doctor, she said, I was in pain. And he was treating her for whatever pain she had. And she was talking about the Lord and say, the doctor was atheist. And he said, listen, you believe in God? He said, how you believe in God if you ain't never seen? He said, you ain't never seen God before. And you talk about there's a God. How you know there's a God? She said, well, doctor, I just need to ask you a question. See, how you know that's a pain? You ain't never seen pain. How you know it's a pain? He said, well, I feel pain. She said, bless God, I feel God. Hey, man, if you can feel pain, you ought to be able to feel.
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I got hearts.

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0: You know we keep it all in the family, baby. Luke 6:38 says, a good measure pressed down, shaken together, and running over will be poured into your lap. If that's your testimony, let me hear you say,
1: yeah, yeah, yeah.
0: If the Lord's good to you, let me hear you say,
1: yes, I can
0: say,
1: Jesus.
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0: Clap your hands, stomp your feet. 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
1: To be honest, I recorded this song when I ain't really have much. 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Jesus is the Most High. 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Life is crazy.

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I tell you that I tried the Lord, and he will feel things.

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0: Look at how he brought you out. 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

0: are going to have joy and meaning in your work, it's got to be connected to something bigger.
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2: The Bible also says, let the redeemed of the Lord say so. So this song says, said I what? 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Yes!

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Everybody, come on, say it, Sopranos, go. Come on, boy. Come on, I like this part.

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0: is a yes for me.
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4: 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April 2nd, we're going to have some giveaways on April 2nd. 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
3: Well, you heard it. 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Sister Ada and I will be back. 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
5: I got work to do. I got soul to save. I got heart to preach. 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The Father is on His way. He can come any day. I got to fast and pray. You can get out the way. Cause I got work to do. I got soul to save.

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0: 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Luke 6:38 says, a good measure pressed down, shaken together, and running over will be poured into your lap. If that's your testimony, let me hear you say,
1: yeah, yeah, yeah.
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0: Spread my wings.

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1: To be honest, I recorded this song when I ain't really had much. 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You see, the victory's already won. The fight's already begun. 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Jesus is the Most High. 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
1: What
0: are
1: we talking about? All things.
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1: All the big and the small things.
2: God can.
1: God can do all things.
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I remember when.

0: to make history again. 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
0: The God of breakthrough is about to make history. Let's go. Season for divine breakthrough. 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The God of all grace, he will strengthen you. 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Out of the wilderness, out of the valley, out of the storm, out of the grave. You won't repeat a battle. 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But he already won. Go, go, go. Go to sleep. He already broke through. He didn't get it. A breakthrough. I said he didn't get it. A breakthrough.
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I'm going on, thunder may roll. 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

Can't be sent back. Hey, ready? Hey, set. Hey, yeah. Cause he's a go to guy. Everything that we go through is word, let us know to. Let it go and go to God. I know who the glory goes to, know who I can go to. Ready said I go to God. Hey, ready said let's go to God. Let's go. Wherever you want me to go, gotta follow you. I was on the run, my sin made me hide from you. All those things that I gave up and I stopped for you, I was ashamed. Now I get praise. Broke out the chains, by his grace I was saved. For the lamb that was slain. I thought it was over when they came for me. But I still

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Made a choice that I laid down my life for y'all. Choosing this role for your game. For the ones that ain't brand ready. Cause he's a go-to guy. Everything that we go through, his word let us know to. Let it go and go to God. I know who the glory goes to, know who I can go to. Ready, said I go to God. Hey, ready, said I go to God. Hey, ready, said I go to God. Hey, ready, said I go to God. Let go. Cause he's a go to God. Know you with me what I go through, God. Hey, hey, cause he's a go to God. Know you with me what I go through, God. Hey, hey. You made me ready. You set me up, then tell me. What'd he say? You made me ready.

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Up in here, up in here. 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
0: My God. 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

0: Can I sing a song that ain't tough and growing up? I promise you we're moving along with the sin. Listen.
1: Said amazing grace, how sweet the sound that sent a wretch, sent a wretch like me. I was lost, but now I'm found. And because you kept me, I'm not the same. Don't walk like I used to walk. I don't talk like I used to talk. I don't feel how I used to feel. And it's all because he kept me.
2: Everybody come on.
1: Everybody come on. 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I said he kept me. I said he kept me.
0: I want you to grab your neighbor. You say neighbor.

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0: 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He's about to make history again. Hey, lift it up wherever you are.
1: He's about to make history again.
0: The God of breakthrough is about to make history. Let's go. I feel
2: a breakthrough. I feel
0: a breakthrough in our homes. A breakthrough in our church. A breakthrough in our land. Hey, listen, I want to declare that this is your year, this is your time, this is your season for divine breakthrough. Somebody open your mouth and say, breakthrough. He would never let you suffer. Outdo, do your glory. And you suffered for a little while. The God of grace, he will strengthen you. He will settle you. I call you out of the wilderness, out of the valley, out of the storm, out of the grave. You won't repeat a battle. You won't repeat a battle. But he already won. Go to sleep. He already broke through. He didn't get it. A breakthrough. I said he didn't get it. A breakthrough.
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gotta feed all the needy. You got it all, don't need to be greedy. We turned up, praising Jesus in the city. We believe he was raised by the Holy Spirit. If you didn't know now, then you better get it. 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Leave it up to Christ, then he'll come and rescue you. Y'all better repent for y'all sins and turn to Christ before your life ends. Cause you can't rewind life again. Stay prepping Jesus from January all the way to December. It's not season.

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2: 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So I come to encourage you, the believer.

0: 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God made me.
1: God made me.
0: He made me.
1: He made me who I am.
0: Put a smile on your face and lift your head.
1: God made me.
0: He made me.
1: He made me who I am.
0: You may be feeling down, but pick yourself up. And say it.
1: He made me who I am.
0: So repeat these words after me. Say it.
1: I'm a conqueror.
0: I am a conqueror.
1: I'm victorious.
0: I am victorious.
1: I won't be stopped.
0: Come on, say it to yourself.
1: I won't be stopped.
0: Say I'm a believer.
1: I'm a believer.
0: I'm an achiever.
1: I'm an achiever.
0: I won't be blocked. Don't let the devil steal your joy. And you know why? Because God
1: made me.
0: I see you sitting there with your head hung down, wondering what tomorrow is going to bring.
1: God made me.
0: But if God cares for the lilies of the field and the fowl of the air, ask yourself.

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1: I won't be
0: there's nothing that can block my progress.

0: for your actions. Says, does God really care for me? He does. So there's no need to be ashamed of who you are. You can stand in confidence and declare to the world that God made
1: you. God made you who I am.
0: Hallelujah. Come on and say this. Come on and declare it.

0: For when everyday trials come to tell you, stand and declare to yourself that greater is he that is within than he that is in the world. I am a conqueror. I am victorious. I am an overcomer. And God made me,
1: God made you
0: who I am. Oh, come on, give him praise. Oh, I dare you to give him glory.
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2: Yeah, yeah. Can't tell me not. The devil can't tell me not. Yeah, yeah. Yeah, yeah, yeah, yeah.
3: Yeah, yeah, yeah, yeah.
2: Yeah, yeah, yeah. I know who I am, so they can't tell me not. The devil can't tell me nothing. Haters can't tell me nothing. 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

God can't be sent back. 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Hey, yeah. Cause he's a go to God. Everything that we go through, his word let us know to. Let it go and go to God. I know who the glory goes to, know who I can go to. Ready, said I go to God. Hey, ready, said let's go to God. Let's go. Wherever you want me to go, gotta follow you. 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All those things that I gave up and I stopped for you, I was ashamed.

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I know who the glory goes to, know who I can go to. Ready, said I go to God. Hey, ready, said I go to God. Hey, ready, said I go to God. Hey, ready, said I go to God. Let go, cause he's a go to God. Know you with me what I go through, God. Hey, hey, cause he's a go to God. Know you with me what I go through, God. Hey, hey, you made me ready. You set me up, then tell me what he say. You made me ready.

I said his name. I said his name.

0: I'm in the man. Can't make it grow.
1: I'm in the man.
0: I'm in the man. Can't make a heart.
1: I'm in the
0: man. Can't make it be.
1: I'm in the man.
0: I tell you what Jesus, he can do.
1: Anything,
0: everything. That was a woman, but they so good. She heard that Jesus was passing by, pushed away, and got healed. And she was gonna tell you, she would tell you right now,
2: who I recommend.
0: I recommend Jesus. I need him. He's the one that can supply all your needs. Let me tell you something. That was a lame man. They were breaking the church, but they weren't taking in the church. He sat outside the temple and begged somebody. And one day Peter and John came walking along. And then the devil told him, have I not?
2: What I have,
0: I'm gonna give it to you right now. In the name of Jesus. That lame man got up and started walking. If he was here today, he'd tell you, whatever you need, whatever you need, whatever you need, whatever you need. Whatever you need. Oh, I recommend you. I need I recommend Jesus.

0: to the day will come when I'll be in your shoes. 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
1: Jesus,
0: Jesus,
1: Jesus,
0: Jesus,
1: Jesus,
0: Jesus,
1: Jesus,
0: Jesus,
1: Jesus,
0: Jesus,
1: Jesus,
0: Jesus,
1: Jesus,
0: Jesus,
1: Jesus,
0: Jesus,
1: Jesus,
0: Jesus,
1: Jesus,
0: Jesus,
1: Jesus,
0: Jesus,
1: Jesus,
0: Jesus,
1: Jesus,
0: Jesus,
1: Jesus,
0: Jesus,
1: Jesus,
0: Jesus,
1: Jesus,
0: Jesus,
1: Jesus,
0: Jesus,
1: Jesus,

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Call on Jesus. 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Call on Jesus. 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Come on, put your hand together. 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

0: question. I want to ask y'all a question. Want to make a way for yes, grip. Want to make a way for yes, grip. Want to make a way for yes, grip. What do you want to make a way? Yes, grip. I said, yes, you will. Yes, grip. Yes, you will.
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Cause I make it real hard to pray sometimes when I'm living in my guilt. I thought I had it figured out and stepped out of your will. But I'm so grateful for your grace. I don't have enough tongues to thank you because I'm always kept and you love me when they left. And I ain't right sometimes, and I don't get it right every time, but you love me enough.

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I have good sense. 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All she had to do is just trust and believe in the Lord, and that he is standing there with his arms stretched open wide and coming to me, my child. 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And I began to tell her about my situation. 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And I tell you what, I said, my sister, without God, I would not have made it. Glory be to God.

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Let me teach you this little part. 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

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Ladies and gentlemen, we have your attention, please. The captain has started the seatbelt light. Please take your seat.

0: You know we keep it all in the family, baby. Luke 6:38 says, a good measure pressed down, shaking together and running over will be poured into your lap. If that's your testimony, let me hear you say,
1: yes,
0: yeah, I am. If the Lord's good to you, let me hear you say,
1: yes, I am.
0: Spread my wings.

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Jesus is the Most High. 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

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Y'all ready? 1, 2, 3,

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And I got mercy overflowing in my life. 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

0: bet Lucy waiting for me to diss him on this song. 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

0: is a yes for me.
1: It's real hard to pray sometimes when I'm living in my guilt. I thought I had it figured out and stepped out of your will. But I'm so grateful for your grace. I don't have enough tongues to thank you because I'm always kept and you love me when they left. And I ain't right sometimes. 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

0: 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What's the hardest thing you're going through? Let's talk about it.
1: Talking about mountains, talking about pain, talking about my life.

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1: What
0: are
1: we talking about? All things.
2: Hallelujah.
1: All the big and the small things.
2: God can.
1: God can do all things.
3: Esse é o meu pai, mano.

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Why? Cause I'ma shoot back. 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That can't stop that. I just pray to the Lord that he saved your life, that he changed your heart, that he changed your mind. Don't waste your life.

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0: Can I sing a song that they taught me growing up? I promise you, we're moving along with the same. Listen,
1: that amazing grace, how sweet the sound that sent away. Sent away like me. I was lost, but now I'm found. And because you kept me, I'm not the same. Don't walk like I used to walk. I don't talk like I used to talk. I don't feel how I used to feel. And it's all because he kept me.
2: Everybody come on.
1: Everybody come on.
2: Everybody come on.
1: I said he kept me. I said he kept me.
0: I want you to grab your neighbor.
3: Here we go.
4: Sheila,
0: say neighbor. Oh,
4: bless her. Yo, bless her love every time. All the God people. Just me and God, you know. Yo,
3: yeah, let's go.
4: Check it out, y'all.

0: all over the night and day, from the Caribbean to the USA. Powerful in authority, take your back from the enemy. 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
1: Burn the mirror, Jehovah Jireh. Nothing is impossible. God my provider. Now we pan we from now go prosper. 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Me right with nobis, me kick them off and me fender. 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Me mix up in a blender.

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0: Family. 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Luke 6:38 says, a good measure pressed down, shaking together and running over will be poured into your lap. If that's your testimony, let me hear you say,
1: yeah. If the Lord's good to you, let me hear you say,
0: yes, I am. 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

0: Stomp your feet, he paid the price just for me. 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
1: To be honest, I recorded this song when I ain't really had much. But it's a prophetic song for me and for you too. You see, the victory's already won. The fight's already begun. 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Jesus is the Most High. 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

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Woo! 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

0: is about to make history again. 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He's about to make history again. Hey, lift it up wherever you are. Yeah. The God of breakthrough is about to make history. Let's go. Season for divine breakthrough. Somebody open your mouth and say for breakthrough. He will never let your suffering outdo do your glory. And you suffered for a little while. The God of operation. He will strengthen you. He will settle you. Out of the wilderness, out of the valley, out of the storm, out of the grave. You won't repeat a battle. You won't repeat a battle. 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Go, go, go. Go to sleep. He already broke through. He didn't get it. A breakthrough. I said he didn't get it. A breakthrough.
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This is the Tiger Testimony Moment, a testimony from students, faculty, and staff from East Texas Baptist University. Today's testimony is from Assistant Athletic Director for Communications, Adam P. Ledyard. Faith. Faith is my testimony. My favorite chapter in the Bible is Hebrews 11. God has always been faithful in my life, from being saved at 9 years old to struggling with COVID in the hospital. He has been by my side the entire time. He has showed me how to become a better husband of 21 years to my wife, Thea, a stronger father for my four boys, and a servant leader in all I do. Hebrews 11 is the faith chapter and is what I have lived in my life, relying on faith every day. I love all the stories of faith in that chapter. Faith. God will always be there for me and you. This has been a Tiger Testimony brought to you by East Texas Baptist University.

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0: sounding mighty good over here. 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

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Yeah, cause he's a go-to guy. 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Let it go and go to God. I know who the glory goes to, know who I can go to. Ready, said I go to God. Hey, ready, said let's go to God. Let's go. Wherever you want me to go, gotta follow you. 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All those things that I gave up and I stopped for you, I was ashamed.

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I know who the glory goes to, know who I can go to. Ready said I go to God. Hey, ready said I go to God. Hey, ready said I go to God. Hey, ready said I go to God. Let go. Cause he's a go to God. Know you with me what I go through, God. I, hey, cause he's a go to God. Know you with me what I go through, God. I, hey. You made me ready. You set me up, then tell me. What'd he say? You made me ready.

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0: 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My God. 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
1: My God. He's been good to us. 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

0: Can I sing a song that taught me growing up? 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Listen,
1: it's an amazing grace. How sweet the sound that sent a wretched sinner like me. I was lost, but now I'm found. And because he's kept me, I'm not the same. I don't walk like I used to walk. I don't talk like I used to talk. I don't feel how I used to feel. And it's all because he kept me.
2: Everybody come on.
1: Everybody come on.
2: Everybody come on.
1: I said he kept me. I said he kept me.
0: I want you to grab your neighbor and say, neighbor,
3: do you let the Christ heal?

He reigns supreme. 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The Bible click. 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He a type.

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3: FM. 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To keep it to myself. 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

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Come on, what we gotta do now? What is what? 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Come on. Alto, come on with this little part I like. 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What? 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You're feeling it. 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
2: Is it about playing?

Yeah.

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0: 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Back, get back to the business. I feel the spirit moving through the city. I got the light shining, come get it. Walking with Christ, moving where it's pretty. Walking with Christ, moving where it's gritty. I feel the spirit moving through the city. I see the people trying to bring him with me. 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
1: Yeah, with me, step in the scene with the fly. Had to keep it so steady, don't fall for the fights. Had to cut out the session, he got in the crop. Hold up, spiritual weapons when miracles happen. 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Ain't serving no Hannah Montana, ain't switching my bed like David. 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

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I got the light shining, come get it. Walking with Christ, moving where it's gritty. 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

0: 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Yeah.
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Devil forever lies. 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How you defeat a man? That was created by him who defeated a man. 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

0: Can I talk to you? I know you got some questions. 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Let's talk about it.
1: Talking about mountains, talking about pain, talking about my life, when will it change?

0: God can.
1: God can do all things.
2: Hey, Alex, hey, Alex, Alex, man. What's Alex, up, man? How you come doing? On in.
3: What's up, brothers?
4: 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It must be your anniversary.
3: Yeah, man. 25 years and counting.
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0: 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Whole lot of Paul. I do not mean Logan. I'm in Thessalonians.
1: Okay. I want to be holy. Offend no opinion. 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
0: Okay.
1: Look to the cross. 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Okay.
0: Indeed of the second to last. 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
1: Okay.
0: We saved through faith. It's giving my grace. So quit all that boasting and brag.
1: Stop that. Okay. You aware of all your options. Okay. This is for you. TikTok it. Okay. Go and lock that away. Go and walk that away. It'll not go away. My
2: life on life. 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
1: 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Evangelist Margaret Keel is the co-pastor. 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CDs, $10, DVDs, $15. And now, the next voice you hear will be that of the pastor of the Full Gospel Holy Temple Church of Marshall, the Bishop Larry D. Keel, Sr.
2: Mal Perlman talks about three aspects of salvation. Justification is one that give you a court scene, the one that been justified. You go to court, amen, they either you guilty or not guilty. Some folks have got on been just as guilty as they can be. I'm going to say this, we all were guilty. Hallelujah. Yeah, we all were guilty. We all were guilty. We all were sinners. But it give a scene of justification, of a court scene. You stand before the God, the judge, and the God judge asks you whether you forgive, guilty, or did you did? Did you do it, or were you innocent? And then, amen, when it came down to the sentence, amen, he can either acquit you or sentence you. And it's a sentence of acquittal, which means that you've been declared righteous as though you never did what you did before. Right. So what God did, he justified us.
3: That's right.
2: By faith that we never sinned before, he cleaned us up.
3: Thank you.
2: The third was regeneration. Regeneration is that outward experience in God that the Holy Ghost come in you. Somebody got to say amen. If any man be in Christ, he's a new creature. All things have passed away and all things have become new. In other words, the Holy Ghost come on the inside of you and clean you up. Acts 1 and 8 said, but ye shall receive power. Woo! Somebody say, I want that power. Or somebody say, I got that power. It gives you power. The third aspect is sanctification. What you mean? You set aside yourself. Set yourself apart. Sanctify yourself. And the very God of peace shall sanctify you wholly. In other words, you got to stop some of the stuff you're doing. You got the power. You got God. You've been clean. You've been born again. Help me preach here. Amen. The Holy Ghost have came to you. Amen. On Acts, amen, 2 and 4 said they were all filled with the Holy Ghost and begin to speak with other tongues and the Spirit came. That's not complicated. No, you know what we want to do? We want to fight. What come to help us? I'm coming back to that.

that we want to fight will come to help us. Titus 2:11 say, for the grace of God. The grace of God that bringeth salvation. God, grace is what brings salvation. God, grace it will bring deliverance to a man's life. The grace of God. What are we talking about the grace? The unmerited favor of God. In other words, you didn't have to do anything for God to forgive you. See, thank God salvation is one for the rich. Because some of us never be saved. It's just one for the educated. Some of us will never be saved. Come on. Just from a certain race, some of us will never be saved. Y'all don't have to say, man, just for some church or religious affiliation, some of us will never be saved. But the grace of God that bringeth salvation has appeared to all men. What you mean God is appearing to you now? Do you want to be saved? Do you want to be delivered? Do you want to be healed? Do you want to be set free? Do you want to be delivered from drugs? Do you want to be delivered from alcohol? The grace of God is appearing unto you. It's time that you come out of your sin. Don't turn down God's grace. It's salvation. Oh, help me preach. I'm almost through. To all men, black, white, red, yellow, all men. The grace of God. God, do not discriminate. All religion, Muslims, Hindus, come on. Satanic worship. Baptists, Methodists, Catholics. The grace of God appeared to all men. Here's what I like about this. It's a teaching them to deny ungodliness. That means everything that's not like God. Everything that's not like ungodliness. Ungodliness. Teaching them to deny. In other words, you got to separate yourself from that's ungodly. Some of y'all talking about just saved and going down them boats. I know some of you preachers talking about, I'm going, they just got some good food over there. Yeah, well, why you shooting them bones over there? Eh? You ain't even shooting bones. You're not even playing them, playing cards. Come on. Roulette wheel, whatever that thing is. Falling that little ball, falling in a circle. Y'all ain't gonna help me preach. No. The grace of God teaching you to deny ungodliness and worldly lust. Come on. That we should live soberly. Live soberly. Mind can't be clouded. Mind can't be drunk. I need somebody to help me. Righteously, godly in this present world. Not when you get to heaven. But the grace of God teaches us that we got to live right down here. Not in the heaven. If you're going to have true salvation, you got to make it right before you leave out of here. You got to let God come in and change your life and give you power over all this worldly junk. You got to make

But see, there might be somebody that, like old brother David, David was had become king. Brother Tony had become king of Israel. I came from a little old shepherd boy in the field that God raised him up and put

0: the anointing upon him and brought him up that he slew Goliath. And he had made him king of Israel. But I want you to know, I don't care what your position is in life, you still got to live right before God. I don't care what you do in church, you still got to walk right before God. You might be in the choir, but you got to live holy and sing it too. Somebody got to say yes. You might be an instrument player, but you still got to be right with folk. You might be a rep, but you still got to be right with folk. If you bring the holy rent, the Bible said be precept an example of what you preach. That means you got to live right too. Y'all don't have to say amen. But David looked out on a terrace one day and saw a woman bathing, coal black hair hanging down her back, shaped like a Coca-Cola bottle. I don't know the shape that it had. What is that? 36, 20, or whatever it is in the waist. And amen and everything else. And David looked at her and said, "Ooh, who that woman?" Somebody say, "That's Uriah's wife." It should have made him back down when they say Uriah's wife. But David said, "Bring her to me." And on that night, David had defiled his kingdomship, lost his anointing because he laid with Bathsheba and she brought forth a child. Here David is, naming sin against Almighty God, wondering what's going on. The loss of anointing. And I heard David get back to God in Psalm the 51 verse in the 51 chapter in the 10th verse. David said, "Recreate, create in me a clean heart. Oh God, renew a right spirit in me. Give me the spirit back within me. Cast not me from thy presence. Take not thy Holy Spirit from me. Lord, don't leave me. I don't want to be here by myself. I don't want to be here without the Spirit of God." I heard him say, "I need you. Restore unto me the joy of my salvation. I need back my joy." Some of you lost your joy, lost your joy of praise, lost your joy of salvation, lost your joy of singing, lost your joy of preaching, lost your joy of witnessing, lost your joy of serving God. But I want you to know, God said, "I will restore unto you. I'm going to give it back, that common salvation. I want to come back in you to give it back to you. That when you can praise God again, you can come back and say, 'I'm delivered. I've been set free.'" Somebody need to tell God, "I want my power back. I want my joy back. I want to praise Him." Come on, stand on your feet. Hey! Hey! See, I ain't got to pray in church. Lost your joy praying. Can't get to the prayer service. Can't get to the amen 7 o'clock service. Somebody need to give them a joy back.
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0: about to make history. Let's go. Season for divine breakthrough. Somebody open your mouth and say, "Breakthrough." He would never let your suffering outdo your glory. And you suffered for a little while. The God of all grace, He will strengthen you. He will settle you. Out of the wilderness, out of the valley, out of the storm, out of the grave. You won't repeat a battle. You won't repeat a battle. But He already won. Go, go, go. Go to sleep. He already broke through. He didn't get it. A breakthrough. I said He didn't get it. A breakthrough.
1: When I died so you might live. Can you imagine all the pain they put me through? But I thought you were worthy of a sacrifice. I bled and died to save. And I have the scars to prove it. Can you imagine?
2: Can you imagine?

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And you know we gotta feed all the needy. You got it all, don't need to be greedy. We turned up, praising Jesus in the city. We believe he was raised by the Holy Spirit. If you didn't know now, then you better get it. If the evil spirit try to tempt, don't let it. Leave it up to Christ.

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0: You know we keep it all in the family, baby. Luke 6:38 says, a good measure pressed down, shaking together and running over will be poured into your lap. If that's your testimony, let me hear you say,
1: yeah, I know.
0: If the Lord's are good to you, let me hear you say,
1: yes, I know.
0: Spread my

0: Stomp your feet, he paid the price just for me. 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
1: To be honest, I recorded this song when I ain't really had much. But it's a prophetic song for me and for you too. You see, the victory's already won. The fight's already begun. We already on the winning side. Jesus is the Most High. And all my blessings, he be multiplying. 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We're going up, baby. Life is crazy. Woo!
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0: 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Everybody about to know about.
1: Everybody about to know. We was about that action, but we glad we let it go. He took me my highest when I kept my spirit low. They know we don't even care about who though. Listen to God, now we getting flued out.

0: everybody about to know about it.
1: So don't worry about it. See you hated to the swerve. Know you heard about it. We been putting in this work. When you talk this big and your wins these big. Everybody about to know about it.
0: Yeah, let me take it back so they get it. Talking 2013, if we get into specifics. Me and Portia, we was linking, trying to hit them with the spirit. It was one day on the beat. Back then, they was sleep. Now you know it's time to

0: everybody about to.
1: Yeah, yeah. Can't tell me nothing. The devil can't tell me nothing. Yeah, yeah. Yeah, yeah, yeah, yeah.
2: Yeah, yeah, yeah, yeah.
1: Yeah, yeah, yeah, yeah. Look, I know who I am, so they can't tell me nothing. The devil can't tell me nothing. Haters can't tell me nothing. I know who I am, so they can't tell me nothing. The haters can't tell me nothing.

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Haters can't tell me nothing. I know who I am.

0: 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It's full of crap and I probably sneeze. God is present. Christmas gift with the sweetest name. Sugar rush. And most cats trying to rock away. Hard to do if you never run.
1: I'm down with whatever Jesus said. I ain't got to know. That's a man of the cloth. The devil teaches me on the gin and my savior could not be bought. I'm going to put down sin and carry my cross. We up to something.
2: So they can't tell me nothing. The devil can't tell me nothing. They just can't tell me nothing. I know who I am. So they can't tell me nothing. The haters can't tell me nothing. The devil can't tell me nothing. Shut up.
3: 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It's

say. 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We believe he was raised by the Holy Spirit. 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

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Now you just gotta act like it. Y'all ready? 1, 2, 3,

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0: Wednesday's Eve. 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
1: Everybody about to know. 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He took me my highest when I kept my spirit low. They know we don't even care about who though. Listen to God, now we getting flued out.

0: everybody about to know about it.
1: Yeah, let me take it back so they get it. Talking 2013, if we get into specifics. Me and Portia, we was linking, trying to hit them with the spirit. It was one day on the beat, back then they was sleep. Now you know it's time to eat.
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1: Alright.
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1: Alright.
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1: Alright.
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That boy got can't be sent back. 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Hey, said, hey, yeah. Cause he's a go to God. Everything that we go through, his word let us know to. Let it go and go to God. I know who the glory goes to, know who I can go to. Ready said I go to God. Hey, ready said let's go to God. Let's go. Wherever you want me to go, gotta follow you. I was on the run, my sin made me hide from you. All those things that I gave up and I stopped for you, I was ashamed.

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Made a choice that I lay down my life for y'all, choosing this world for your gain. 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I know who the glory goes to, know who I can go to. Ready, said I go to God. Hey, ready, said I go to God. Hey, ready, said I go to God. Hey, ready, said I go to God. Let go. Cause he's a go to God. Know you with me what I go through, God. 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You made me ready.

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0: Family. 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
1: Grab your neighbor and say, neighbor, it was no mess.
2: Yeah, yeah. Can't tell me nothing. The devil can't tell me nothing. Yeah, yeah. Yeah, yeah, yeah, yeah.
3: Yeah, yeah, yeah, yeah.
2: Yeah, yeah, yeah. Look, I know who I am, so they can't tell me nothing. The devil can't tell me nothing. They just can't tell me nothing. I know who I am, so they can't tell me nothing. The haters can't tell me nothing. The devil can't tell me nothing. Shut up!
3: I know who I am, so they can't tell me nothing. The devil can't tell me nothing. The haters can't tell me nothing. I know who I am, so the devil can't tell me nothing. The devil can't tell me nothing. The devil can't tell me
2: nothing. Cause I am a leader, a legend. I know my praise is a weapon. I get blessed, lucky number 7. I don't need luck. 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

0: 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I'm down with whatever chosen said. 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
1: So they can't tell me nothing. The devil can't tell me nothing. Haters can't tell me nothing. 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
2: Bless. 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

0: 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So keep faith. We gotta have faith. So keep faith.
1: Yeah, I got faith on me faithfully. If you worried, then pray for me. Angels all over me. I think God even saving me. I look at haters and they don't know what to say to me. If I get

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Hey, yeah. 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Everything that we go through, his word let us know to. Let it go and go to God. I know who the glory goes to, know who I can go to. Ready, said I go to God. Hey, ready, said let's go to God. Let's go. Wherever you want me to go, gotta follow you. I was on the run, my sin made me hide from you. All those things that I gave up and I stopped for you, I was ashamed.

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Let it go and go to God. I know who the glory goes to, know who I can go to. Ready, said I go to God. Hey, ready, said I go to God. Hey, ready, said I go to God. Hey, ready, said I go to God. Let go. Cause he's a go to God. Know you with me what I go through, God. Hey, hey, cause he's a go to God. Know you with me what I go through, God. Hey, hey. You made me ready. You set me up, then tell me what he say. You made

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How you defeat a man? That was created by him who defeated a man. In order to beat a man, you gotta fall down and get back on your feet again.

0: Everybody about to know about
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0: everybody about to know about it.
1: 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Me and Portia, we was linking, trying to hit them with the spirit. It was one day on the beat, back then they was sleep. 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

0: I feel it in my spirit. 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
1: This is the Tiger Testimony Moment, a testimony from students, faculty, and staff from East Texas Baptist University. Today's testimony is from Assistant Athletic Director for Communications, Adam P. Ledyard. Faith. Faith is my testimony. My favorite chapter in the Bible is Hebrews 11. God has always been faithful in my life, from being saved at 9 years old to struggling with COVID in the hospital. He has been by my side the entire time. He has showed me how to become a better husband of 21 years to my wife, Thea, a stronger father for my four boys, and a servant leader in all I do. Hebrews 11 is the faith chapter and is what I have lived in my life, relying on faith every day. I love all the stories of faith in that chapter. Faith. God will always be there for me and you. This has been a Tiger Testimony brought to you by East Texas Baptist University.

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When I get them on, I'm gonna take my time, time up. 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I'm gonna go to Jesus and ask. Cause now, Lord, they tell me you got something else there, but you're waiting for me.

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can't be sent back. Hey, ready? Hey, set. Hey, yeah. Cause he's a go to God. Everything that we go through, his word let us know to. Let it go and go to God. I know who the glory goes to, know who I can go to. Ready, said I go to God. Hey, ready, said let's go to God. Let's go. Wherever you want me to go, gotta follow you. I was on the run, my sin made me hide from you. All those things that I gave up and I stopped for you, I was a

For me and show me his ways, and Father restore me, impart your spirit for mine in exchange. Made a choice that I laid down my life for y'all, choosing this road for your gain. For them ones that ain't brand new ready, cause he's a go to God. Everything that we go through, his word let us know to. Let it go and go to God. I know who the glory goes to, know who I can go to. Ready, said I go to God. Hey, ready, said I go to God. Hey, ready, said I go to God. Hey, ready, said I go to God. Let go. He's a go-to God. Know you with me what I go through, God. Cause he's a go-to God.

0: To the business, I feel the spirit moving through the city. I got the light shining, come get it. Walking with Christ, moving where it's gritty. Walking with Christ, moving where it's gritty. I feel the spirit moving through the city. I see the people trying to bring them with me. We got a light, tell them come and get it. Yeah.
1: Walk, walk, walk, walk, walk, walk.
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0: 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Woke me up and told me to go feed the sheep. Sent me deep in the streets just to bring them peace. 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

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I got the light shining, come get it. Walking with Christ, moving where it's pretty. Walking with Christ, moving where it's gritty. I feel the spirit moving through the city. I see the people trying to bring him with me. 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Yeah, walk with me. 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

0: I feel like the moment we speak in the day, we can sing underwater, get free on the walk.
1: Walk.
0: 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I feel the spirit moving through the city. I got the light shining, come get it. Walking with Christ moving where it's gritty.
1: Walking with Christ moving where it's gritty.
0: I feel the spirit moving through the city. I see the people trying to bring them with me. We got a light, tell them come and get it.
1: Yeah.
2: Hey, my brothers and sisters. Let me talk to you for a second.
3: Talk about.
2: And especially to those that don't know Jesus.
3: Well.
2: You see, it comes a time in everyone's life when they try to find true happiness. But true happiness doesn't come through drugs and alcohol, having lots of material things, or how much money you have. But if you want true happiness, then we need to find Jesus.
3: Jesus.
2: You see, because I'm here to testify.
3: Testify.
2: If God can save a sinner like me, then he can save you, my brother.
3: He can save.
2: And you, my sister.
3: He can save.
2: And for those of you out there who have no hope, I'm here to tell you. The great thing about Jesus is he loves you.
3: He loves
2: everyone.
3: He loves.
2: And he will accept you just the way you are. So come with us as we sing praise unto the Lord.

0: 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Lit. 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

0: 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You ain't shining till you see him, what the sun do. 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I just had faith, now it's alright. 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
1: On a 105 in my whip, we mobbing. 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

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He will strengthen you. 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
2: 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So I come to encourage you, the believer.

0: Come on and say it with me. God made me.
1: God made me.
0: He made me.
1: He made me who I am.
0: Put a smile on your face and lift your head.
1: God made me.
0: He made me.
1: He made me who I am.
0: You may be feeling down, but pick yourself
1: make
0: up. And say it.
1: He made me who I am.
0: So repeat these words after me. Say it.
1: I'm a conqueror.
0: I am a conqueror.

0: on, say it to yourself.
1: I'm gonna be something.
0: Say, I'm a believer.
1: I'm a believer.
0: I'm an achiever.
1: I'm an achiever.
0: I won't be blocked.
1: I won't be blocked.
0: Don't let the devil steal your joy.
1: I won't be blocked.
0: And you know why? Because God.
2: God led me.
0: I see you sitting there with your head hung down. Wondering what tomorrow is going to bring. But if God cares for the lilies of the field and the fowl of the air, ask yourself, how much more does he care for me? That's why.

0: believer.
1: I'm an achiever.
0: Yes, I'm an achiever.
1: I won't be found.
0: There's nothing that can block my progress.

0: So your action says, does God really care for me? He does. So there's no need to be ashamed of who you are. You can stand in confidence and declare to the world that God made you,
1: who I am.
0: Hallelujah. Come on and say, come on and declare.

0: for when everyday trials come to tell you that. 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And God made me
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1: Oh yeah.
0: We can hold our heads up.
1: Hold
0: and
1: on.
0: We can stand tall.
1: Yeah.
2: Stand tall.
0: When they say mean things
2: stand
0: about us.
1: Honey, we got to hold on.
0: We can walk in victory.
1: The joy stand of the Lord.
2: Tall.
0: Not only that, we can walk
2: stand
0: in authority.
1: Here's our spirit, Donnie.
0: Because when we got Jesus,
2: stand
0: when we got
2: tall.
0: When we got him by our side,
2: stand
1: that's
2: tall.
1: All that we need.
0: We can stand tall.
1: Stand it tall.
2: Stand
0: because
2: tall.
0: We are overcomers by his
2: stand
0: word.
2: Tall.
0: And you know what, Dale? Greater is
2: stand
0: he that's in me.
1: Yes, sir.
0: That's in the world.
2: The
0: oh, yeah. And because we can do
2: stand
0: all things through Christ, we can do all things
1: through Christ.
0: Through Christ Jesus that strengthened us.
1: Yes, sir.
0: Oh, I'm so glad that man looks at the outside, but God looks on
2: stand
0: the inside. My heavenly Father looks at the heart. And I'm so glad about it. And all I want you to know is that when problems come your way, and he wants to know how.

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1: What?

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Listen, things I used to do, I don't do no more. 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
1: This is the Tiger Testimony Moment. Testimony from students, faculty, and staff from East Texas Baptist University. Today's testimony is from Assistant Athletic Director for Communications, Adam P. Ledyard. Faith. Faith is my testimony. My favorite chapter in the Bible is Hebrews 11. God has always been faithful in my life, from being saved at 9 years old to struggling with COVID in the hospital. He has been by my side the entire time. He has showed me how to become a better husband of 21 years to my wife, Thea, a stronger father for my four boys, and a servant leader in all I do. Hebrews 11 is the faith chapter and is what I have lived in my life, relying on faith every day. I love all the stories of faith in that chapter. Faith. God will always be there for me and you. This has been a Tiger Testimony brought to you by East Texas Baptist University.

Got to feed all the needy. You got it all, don't need to be greedy. We turned up, praising Jesus in the city. We believe he was raised by the Holy Spirit. If you didn't know now, then you better get it. If the evil spirit try to tempt, don't let it. Leave it up to Christ.

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Listen, the storm is raging and the night seems so long. 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

0: 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I tried to myself.
1: He goes before me.
2: He goes before me.
1: Defender behind me.
2: Defender behind me.
1: Y'all been practicing. I won't fear.
2: I won't fear.
1: Filled with anointing.
2: I'm filled with anointing.
1: Thank you, Jesus.
2: My cup's overflowing.
1: No weapon can harm me.
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2: Yeah, yeah. 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The devil can't tell me nothing. Haters can't tell me nothing. I know who I am, so they can't tell me nothing. The haters can't tell me nothing. The devil can't tell me nothing. 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I know my praise is a weapon. I am blessed, lucky number 7. 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
1: 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The haters can't tell me nothing. 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

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God is present. Christmas gift with the spirit of his name. 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

0: 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Stop five ways. 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
1: 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The devil can't tell me nothing. Haters can't tell me nothing. I know who I am, so they can't tell me nothing. The haters can't tell me nothing. The devil can't tell me nothing. 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
0: I know who I am, so they can't tell me nothing.

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Everything that we go through is word, let us know to. Let it go and go to God. I know who the glory goes to, know who I can go to. Ready, said I go to God. Hey, ready, said let's go to God. Let's go. Wherever you want me to go, gotta follow you. I was on the run, my sin made me hide from you. All those things that I gave up and I stopped for you, I was a

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Made a choice that I laid down my life for y'all. 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For them ones that brand ready. Cause he's a go-to guy. Everything that we go through is word. Let us know to. Let it go and go to God. I know who the glory goes to. Know who I can go to. Ready, said I go to God. Hey, ready, said I go to God. Hey, ready, said I go to God. Hey, ready, said I go to God. Let go. Cause he's a go to God. Know you with me what I go through, God. Hey, hey, cause he's a go to God. Know you with me what I go through, God. Hey, hey. You made me ready. You set me up, then tell me. What'd he say? You made me ready.

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It can be like that sometimes. I know that you can be. I recommend Jesus. I recommend Jesus. Read the way I do it. It feels so good to me. Jesus. For all your needs. Now, let me tell you something. Listen. Let me tell you. The reason why. I recommend him. Let me tell you his name.

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I tell you what, he can do.

0: 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And she was gonna tell you, she would tell you right now, you are recommended. I recommend you. He's the one that can supply all your needs. Let me tell you another thing. That was a lame man. They were breaking the church, but they wouldn't take him in the church. He sat outside the temple and begged for money. And one day Peter and John came walking along. And then the devil told him, have I not? What I have, I'm gonna give it to you right now. In the name of Jesus. That man didn't got up and start walking. If he was here today, he'd tell you, whatever you need, whatever you need, whatever you need, whatever you need. Whatever you need.
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0: 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I kept it moving as the fuel that separate me from the pack. I'm only ever in two places, in my lab or in my bag. I took the dagger from my back to go back at them. 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Devil forever lies. 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That was created by him who defeated a man. 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

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He will never let your suffering outdo do your glory. And you suffered for a little while. The God of all grace. He will strengthen you. He will settle you. I call you out of the wilderness, out of the valley, out of the storm, out of the grave. You will repeat a battle. You will repeat a battle. But he already won. 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Go to sleep. He already broke through. He didn't get it. A breakthrough. I said he didn't get it. 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

Stay walking with Christ where it's gritty. 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
2: 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So I come to encourage you, the believer, that

0: 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God made me.
1: God made me.
0: He made me.
1: He made me who I am.
0: Put a smile on your face and lift your head.
1: God made me.
0: He made me.
1: He made me who I am.
0: You may be feeling down, but pick yourself up. And say it.
1: He made me who I am.
0: So repeat these words after me. Say it.
1: I'm a conqueror.
0: I am a conqueror.
1: I'm victorious.
0: I am victorious.
1: I won't be stopped.
0: Come on, say it to yourself.
1: I won't be stopped.
0: Say I'm a believer.

0: 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Because God
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0: I see you sitting there with your head hung down. Wondering what tomorrow is going to bring.
1: God made me.
0: But if God cares for the lilies of the field and the fowl of the air, ask yourself, how much more does he care for me? That's why.

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1: I won't give up.
0: There's nothing that can block my progress. Come on, Mississippi Mass, I don't think.

0: So your action says, does God really care for me? He does. So there's no need to be ashamed of who you are. You can stand in confidence and declare to the world that God made
1: you who I am.
0: Who I am.

0: on, everybody, lift your hands and declare it. For when everyday trials come to tell you that, stand and declare to yourself that greater is he that is within than he that is in the world. I am a conqueror. I am victorious. I am an overcomer. And God made me, who I am. Oh, come on, give him praise. Oh, I dare you to give him glory.
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Ah!

0: He will walk it out. Yeah, yeah, yeah. Oh, Lord.
1: Well, there,
2: yes, sir.
1: When people seem to look down on us,
2: oh yeah,
1: we can hold our heads up,
2: hold
1: and
2: on.
1: We can stand tall.
2: Yeah,
3: stand tall.
1: When they say mean things
3: stand
1: about,
3: Donnie,
1: we got to hold on. We can walk in victory.
2: The joy
3: stand
2: of the Lord.
1: Not only that, we can walk
3: stand
1: in authority.
2: Here's our strength, Donnie.
1: Because when we got Jesus,
3: stand
1: when we
3: tall.
1: Got, when we got Him by our side,
3: stand
1: that's
3: tall.
1: All that we need. We can stand tall. Stand it.
3: Stand
1: because
3: tall.
1: We are overcomers by His
3: stand
1: word.
3: Tall
1: and you know what, Dale? Greater is
3: standing.
1: He that's in me.
2: Yes, sir.
1: That's in the world. Oh, yeah. And because we can do
3: standing.
1: All things through Christ, we
3: standing
1: can do all things
2: through Christ.
1: Through Christ Jesus that strengthens us.
2: Yes, sir.
1: Oh, I'm
3: standing
1: so glad that man is at the outside with God.
3: Standing.
1: My Heavenly Father looks
3: standing
1: at the heart,
3: on.
1: And I'm so glad about it. And all I want you to
3: standing.
1: Know is that when problems
3: standing
1: come your way,
3: on.
1: And He wants to know.

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Yeah.

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I say, it's like fire shut up in my bones. My soul is on fire. Listen, things I used to do, I don't do no more. Say now. Oh, I wish I could get somebody to help me.

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He's the light, the air I breathe. 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